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We have lost control. We have lost control.

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1: 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Whoever say they are unfair, you ready to never. America is clever, Trump is not forever. Chance Clement ever, life for her. She's a little clever, she's romantic, she's diplomatic, not fanatic. She's a star of diplomatic, photographic singer, writer, it's all the level.

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Liberty to display, woman and man. It's life for Palestine, and a city is a cream. Support the liberty, it's about regard, a place or a wall. Survive the war, Ukraine is not false. Ever and never, sit down my letter. We may need a tomorrow clever. Never and ever, don't have fear, be clever. As Columbia say, I'll say goodbye. Ever and never,

A new study reveals that out of every 10 news from musical media outlets, 20 of them are about Grave Dole. And although it may seem impossible, researchers say it is plausible.

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1: 10, 9, ignition sequence start. 6, 5, 4, 3, 2, 1, 0. All engine running. Liftoff. We have a liftoff. 32 minutes past the hour.

Okay, engine stop. ATA at attention. Mode control, both autos. Engine command override off. Engine arm off.

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All that stands here is all reflections. 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Yeah, yeah, put it all together. All that stands here is all reflections.

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All these dances are reflections, yes, is a frank connection. Thinking, people in the universe, what did I be doing in the earth? Motherfucking money and some motherfucking bands. Yeah, yo, do you have any choices? Captain in balls, you don't give me any voices. Everybody wants money, money. Everybody wants to be rich.